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3: 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Stream us at nprnews.org. Right now in the Twin Cities, the temperature is 71 degrees. It's going to warm up today, mostly sunny. Highs will be in the lower 80s. Tonight, clear and in the upper 50s. Tomorrow, Thursday, sunshine tomorrow for the first day of the state fair. Highs in the lower 80s. And Thursday night, clear, lows in the lower 50s. Friday, another good looking day, sunny, warm, highs in the lower 30s. Highs in the lower 80s on Friday. A nice sunshiny day. And then on Friday evening, we may see some rain.
4: In his latest novel, Marlon James returns to historical fiction and his native Jamaica to explore the queer underground of the 1980s and 90s. From WAMU and NPR in Washington, this is 1A. I'm Jen White. It's been over a decade since Marlon James won the 2015 Booker Prize for A Brief History of Seven Killings, the story of assassination attempts against Bob Marley. Now James is back, exploring the history of Jamaica, this time through the lives of 8 men in Kingston, living in the shadow of fear and violence around their queer identities. But first, our favorite book critic, Ron Charles, is back with his new picks and his reflections on the literary legacy of Dolly Parton, whose Imagination Library has donated more than 300 million books to children since 1995. That's after this news.
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0: The Rocky Horror Picture Show went on to be a global cult phenomenon, infamous for rowdy and raunchy audience participation. A stroke in 2012 ended Curry's stage and screen career, but he continued to work as a prolific voice actor. Alice Wolfley, NPR News.
1: A federal judge in Boston has canceled a nationwide ruling she had issued that blocked the U.S. Postal Service from carrying out President Trump's mail-in voting restrictions ahead of the midterms.

This summer, as we gather in parks and patios, one thing is clear. Community matters more than ever. NPR News is continuing to navigate the loss of federal funding for a second year. A monthly donation. Community matters more than ever. NPR News is continuing to navigate the loss of federal funding for a second year. A monthly donation is an easy

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1: 79 degrees right now in the Twin Cities. 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I-35 East southbound, there is a crash between Randolph Avenue and Minnesota 5, this in St. Paul, slowing things down about 10 minutes if this is your magic time to get out of the office and get on the road. Just keep that under your hat there. Mostly clear tonight with lows in the upper 50s for the metro, sunny with highs in the lower 80s for Thursday. Tomorrow, Thursday night, it's going to be clear. Lows will be in the mid-50s. Taking a peek at Friday, sunny with highs in the middle 80s. Thanks so much for being here on All Things Considered on NPR News. It is 4 o'clock. 50s, taking a peek at Friday, sunny with highs in the middle 80s. Thanks so much for being here on All Things Considered on NPR News. It is 4 o'clock.